0: send me one copy. I got you clear, and I have you head to ops as you should. Thank you very much for your help. Have a good night.
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0: Priority 2, engine 7, 6 person, 9604 Northeast 106th Street. Priority 2, engine 7, 6 person, 9604 Northeast 106th Street. Map page 3233.
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0: 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Priority 1, engine 31. Chest pain, 15013 Northeast 91st Street. Map page 2202.
2: Anything about chest pain? Can you confirm that?
1: This is going to be for a male, 1 in 52. He's on an ITA hold, so this will be for transport. He will need PCS, and he'll be going to inpatient behavioral health at AA Longview.
3: Yeah, sorry, we just answer the questions, and then it goes in how it does it.
4: Oh, yeah, no worries. Just trying to clarify what it is.

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0: your head. Can you put 16 in the gym out of service and a vehicle failure? Or are you making them back out?
1: For you, affirmative.
2: Is that a good thing?

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1: Please, can you copy that? Post 5-8 for me, please.

0: 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Thank you, though.
1: 33, I appreciate it. Good luck with the direction for just 1 second. Medic 1620, 20, 20, Cleveland Ambulance Request at 4714 Northeast 94 South.

0: 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I'm seeing a note here, AMR to cancel. 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

0: 75 FW, you are clear. 75, I'm going to give you a ready to go out of Southwest, staying local. You're in the tower room 7121. 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It's a 59-year-old male. He's a CCS, and it looks like the sister is requesting to ride along.
1: That's it.

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0: 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They were able to get him up.
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And 1615, let's move you up to 36.

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1: Please,

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We are not on scene yet. Just informing you that there's construction going on this block, but we're still enough.

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0: Swan 786, Lincoln.
1: Ocean Park 177. Jim Park 177.
0: Cycle southbound I-5, mile post 36 about 1 minute ago, triple digits, brown sweatshirt, Oregon plates.

0: Priority 4, Squad 31, Fall 25862 Northeast Rawson Road. Priority 4, Squad 31, Fall 25862 Northeast Rawson Road. 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

Just Charlie Chase, 1633. Hey, just so you know, we're going to be a delay on scene for a little bit. Looks like there's working most of this and potentially some cares out. We're just kind of in a holding pattern for a little bit.

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0: 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Priority 5, engine 63, overdose, Northwest 6th Avenue and dead end, map page 3127.

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The location on this is likely going to be Columbia House. We're trying to verify with the caller now.

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1: Seen anything quite yet? Actually, yes, we sure did. So the 52 miles left is it going to be looking for?
0: Intending suicide, 17205 Northeast 30th Place, map page 3113.

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1: No copy. We're clear. 621, copy, score.
2: 7, if you don't mind, I'm going to clear engine 25, if you can go back through, just to confirm that there is no vehicle over there.
1: 725, yeah, there's just only one copy, we're clear.
3: Alright, engine 25, we copy. Can you put us on the call that truck 63 was taken over at Regency in place of them?

0: It's actually $1,500, so it's not actually not everything.
1: Complex, show me the entrance off of Greenbrier.
2: Go west on Northeast 83rd Street, and then north onto Greenbrier. That's off East of 11th Avenue.
3: County is green for now.
0: Common Street. We have visual on the 3CM, but first you ran into the roof.
4: Did you mean ran into the woods?
0: That's probably tough. We made contact with them. We're walking back out to the parking area. Anybody didn't know we're going to be just south of the soccer field.
4: Copy that, just south of the soccer field.
0: Alright, 1820, copy that last.
4: 1820.

0: 8-1-5.
1: Yeah, we found a cell phone in the road. We'll be taking a picture of it. Let's try to get it to the owner.
0: I copy, thank you.
2: Alex 1617, I copy that. Crew change 1900. You're dispatched for that.
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Priority 5, engine 26, unknown outside fire situation, 18801 Northeast 10th Avenue, map page 3111.

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0: 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Unknown outside fire situation. Southeast Columbia Way and southeast Windward Place. Priority 5, engine 1. 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Southeast Columbia Way and southeast Windward Place. Map page 2135. Five, engine 61, six person, 8320 Northwest Greenbrier Drive. Priority 5, engine 61, six person, 8320 Northwest Greenbrier Drive. Map page 2103.
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0: 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Priority 5, engine 29, commercial fire alarm, 1743 Merriweather Lane, map page 5107. Priority 5, engine 1, carbon monoxide inhalation or hazmat, 1318 Northwest 48th Street. Priority 5, engine 1, carbon monoxide inhalation or hazmat, 1318 Northwest 48th Street, map page 2116.
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1: Thank you, Medic 6281
0: at 0 24 West 3 Northeast 163 Avenue. 45. You are able to log into iPad. Can you give me
1: that
0: address again?
1: That is 1100 Gillespie. Turn back from Nurse Nash with a 25-year-old male conscious breathing, short of the breath, head pain, stomach ache, diarrhea.
2: History of anxiety. This is Nurse Nash, 1624,
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on hold for this. 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The street is 218 Code 3 is 14413 North East 1 6th Street. 25 on the 3-4.

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0: Priority 2, Squad 35, traumatic injury, 1600 Southeast 2nd Flight, at Brookhaven Park. Priority 2, Squad 35, traumatic injury, 1600 Southeast 2nd Flight, at Brookhaven Park. 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
1: Yeah, it's on this, you can call me from all the way.
0: Northeast Tietla Road and Northeast Risto Road. Priority 5, Squad 32. Unknown outside fire situation. Northeast Tietla Road and Northeast Risto Road. Map page 3304.
2: That's a
3: negative. 29, 4.
4: Roman 29. That's Roman. We're on standard. Nothing was fine. We're going to clear.

0: Squad 35, medic 1619. Go for Squad 35.
1: What do you hear is yelling, Steve. Continue straight. You'll enter at that end. And we'll be, the trail right past your ankle, so we'll be going up.
0: Copy that.
1: Okay, we're coming up on your medic unit. Is that where you're at?

0: 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It's not 1-3-4 right now.
1: Copy 1-3-4.
2: Yeah, we've arrived in the area about the 2-1400 block of Risto here. We have smoke in the area. We'll be investigating. Is there any other callers on this?
1: No, that's negative. Just the one call.

0: 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Seriously, they might be burning garbage. We'll be out investigating.
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Priority 3, Squad 102, Engine 101, Medic 52, 6 person, 38709, Northeast 241st Court, Map Page 5322. Priority 5, Engine 8, Commercial Fire Alarm, 200 Northeast 104th Avenue. Priority 5, Engine 8, Commercial Fire Alarm, 200 Northeast 104th Avenue, Map Page 2228.

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1: I'm trying to get a... 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
2: 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Unknown outside fire situation. 19003 Northeast 10th Avenue. Priority 5. Engine 25. Unknown outside fire situation. 19003 Northeast 10th Avenue. Map page 3111.
1: 313 Northwest 3 Avenue.
2: Priority 2, engine 61, diabetic, 11313 Northwest 3rd Avenue. Priority 2, engine 61, diabetic, 11313 Northwest 3rd Avenue, map page 3134.
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2: We've got about 3 or 4 troopers in route coming from Vancouver and the route from there, but I do have some local Amboy Farther Lake DOT units head that way. Shouldn't be too long.

0: 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Good joint.
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0: 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And your first has been informed that there's early.
1: Yeah, I'm around 500 feet claimed, but I've got the tow from the lake shed coming in, and he just lives on the other side of the ferry too.
2: Downtown Vancouver, but I've got a couple Farter Lake shed units coming in to take care of traffic control right away.
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3: Engine 51, burning complaint, 21413 Northeast W.H. Garner Road. Priority 5, Engine 51, burning complaint, 21413 Northeast W.H. Garner Road, map page 5329. Priority 3, Engine 10, abdominal pain, 3616 Northeast 148th Avenue. Priority 3, Engine 10, abdominal pain, 3616 Northeast 148th Avenue, map page 2223.
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Priority 2, truck 5, engine 3, grass or brush fire, 9513 Northeast 4th Plain Boulevard. 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

0: 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That is 16 call, 13, calling New York, it's South. Have a good night.
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Priority 2, engine 42, medic 42, carbon monoxide inhalation or hazmat, 3617 Northwest 29th Circle. Priority 2, engine 42, medic 42, carbon monoxide inhalation or hazmat, 3617 Northwest 29th Circle, map page 1304.

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0: Engine 42's arrived. Smoke is right now. Nothing showing. Engine 42's arrived. So I will be investigating.
1: Thank you, 34.

0: Lots of Nelson, Nora, Ruth Lincoln, Sandwich, Nora, first with Jake, John, Adam, Charles, Edward, middle N for Nathaniel, 278-0801. Also for the Lawson mother, just arrived on food.
1: 944-1936.

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0: my flight will be going to Malaysia to you. Which is you. Thank you.
1: Engine on the left. Engine 101, copy. That's you. Thank you.
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0: 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Should be the involved motorcycle.
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0: 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Thank you very much.
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Something like that, yeah, off of the vehicle.

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2: 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Unconscious or fainting episode, 9417 Northeast Ferngrove Street. 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
0: Fire comes, Club 6. 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
2: Priority 2, engine 61, fall 8605 northeast 28th place. Priority 2, engine 61, fall 8605 northeast 28th place. Map page 2102.

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1: Engine 43, medic 43, traffic accident, Northeast 3rd Avenue and Northeast Lechner Street. Priority 3, engine 43, medic 43, traffic accident, Northeast 3rd Avenue and Northeast Lechner Street. Map page 1407.

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1: Yes,
0: sir. 6-1, got a clear. Thanks.

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1: Engine 43.
0: Yeah, we go ahead, 2-3 car, Pontine eastbound. We'll be out investigating, CPD's on scene.
1: I copy, we're at the 3 Pontine eastbound, out investigating, CPD on scene.
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0: Okay. 16-22,

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1: 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I think this is a request for DRE, because it's an ETA, so it's not allowed.

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1: Engine 6, fall 12601 Northeast 35th Street. Priority 2, engine 6, fall 12601 Northeast 35th Street. Map page 2222.

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1: Thanks for talking to me. We're still confined. We're going to be in here.

di difesa, ho detto di versare. Need to see 76. 76 said 16282 and part of not use what I mentioned. Medic 16, 17, 17, 3 alert, 9113 Northeast 77th Street.

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0: Akron 3 Beecher, 1500 at CTAP, Big Over Boulevard, Medic 1625, 25 to 58. Southeast McGillivray Boulevard. Priority 2, Engine 9, Caesar 15002, Southeast McGillivray Boulevard. Map page 1202. 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

0: 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Engine 10. Truck 5. Truck 63. Squad 6. Battalion 2. House fire. 8012 Northeast 143rd Avenue. Priority 1. Engine 4. Engine 11. Engine 6. Engine 10. Truck 5. Truck 63. Squad 6. Battalion 2. House fire. 8012 Northeast 143rd Avenue. Response channel Ops 51. Map page 2202.
1: Team 4, can't walk forward. 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

0: 14-14, they're going to be extended for decal.
1: 295, 12 Victory David, has a flat passenger side rear tire, it's on its rim. They're going to be paying for it themselves out of bucket.

0: 1619, I need to divert you. 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
1: Thank you for telephonic north south of 334th Street, past 8, Clifford Mustang Mach-E. No plate cut, RP off, near collision with RP. RP device vehicle also set curb.

I'm sorry, sir. All units are clear. AOT is clearing up the road right now. Both vehicles were transferred away from scene. The push cycle taken by the 7 separate calls. The other vehicle was driven from scene.

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1: Transcription 24, clearing the turn.
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Charles, first since you're requesting a unit response to T-self reference the Delta collision.

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1: Dispatcher, dude, 1674, we are clear from destination. We've been heading back for a little bit. We're just about to go on I-5.
2: Copy that. You're good for
1: ops
2: whenever you get back in town. Have a good night.
1: You might as well.
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0: 15, I think they're 21, 21, 31.
1: And 15, 14, then 4, quick.
0: 14, I got you.
1: Service
0: 8, 9. 14, copy, over 16, 22, 23, 3, 7, 0, 1, West 11th Street, Medic 16, 22, 0, 1, 0, 1, 5, 1, 0, 0, 0, 0, 0, 0, 0, 0, 0, 0, 0, 0, 0, 0, 0, 0, 0, 0, 0, 0, 0, 0, 0, 0, 0, 0, 0, 0, 0, 0, 0, 0, 0, 0, 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0, 0, 0,

0: Have you heard that for 5 days?
1: 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Lay with a refusal.
0: Point to the refusal, that is 1622 Cook Street, short 701 West 11th Street.
2: Engine 1, broke, 701 West 11th Street. Priority 2, engine 1, broke, 701 West 11th Street, map page 2127. Engine 7, investigation assist, 14116 Northeast 82nd Avenue. Priority 5, engine 7, investigation assist, 14116 Northeast 82nd Avenue, map page 3220.

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Fire contained in an appliance. 11022 Northeast 18th Street, Unit F-127, at Sir James Apartment. Priority 3, Engine 6, Engine 8, Truck 10, Battalion 2. Fire contained in an appliance. 11022 Northeast 18th Street, Unit F-127, at Sir James Apartment. 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
1: Caesar, 14715 Northeast 20th Avenue. Priority 3, engine 63. Caesar, 14715 Northeast 20th Avenue. Map page 3123.

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Priority 5, Engine 3. Investigation assist. 3300 Northeast 57th Avenue, Unit 5. Map page 2219.

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1: T-6277, destination 2222. Excuse me, 6 7 3 2 3 4 5 5 5 5 5 5 5 5 5 5 5 5 5 5 5 5 5 5 5 5 5 5 5 5 5 5 5 5 5 5 5 5 5 5 5 5 5 5 5 5 5 5 5 5 5 5 5 5 5 5 5 5 5 5 5 5 5 5 5 5 5 5 5 5 5 5 5 5 5 5 5 5 5 5 5 5 5 5 5 5 5 5 5 5 5 5 5 5 5 5 5 5 5 5 5 5 5 5 5 5 5 5 5 5 5 5 5 5 5 5 5 5 5 5 5 5 5 5 5 5 5 5 5 5 5 5 5 5 5 5 5 5 5 5 5 5 5 5 5 5 5 5 5 5 5 5 5 5 5 5 5 5 5 5 5 5 5 5 5 5 5 5 5 5 5 5 5 5 5 5 5 5 5 5 5 5 5 5 5 5 5 5 5

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Priority 2, engine 63, breathing problem, 2101 Northeast 129th Street, map page 3126.

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2: Priority 3, engine 62, fall 12407 Northwest 26th Avenue. Priority 3, engine 62, fall 12407 Northwest 26th Avenue, map page 3128.

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0: 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Priority 5, engine 42, battalion 41, residential fire alarm, 8995 North Swan Street, map page 2320.
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0: 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Priority 2, engine 61, unconscious or fainting episode, 7607 Northwest 3rd Avenue, map page 2110.
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2: There was in a hit-and-run collision, 318 North Pacific Highway, past 8, my vehicle dark gray 2023, Toyota Camry, Charleston, Tom 1394, believed to be in route, southbound I-5, driver was acting in smell of intoxicants.

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1: Priority 3, engine 11, outside gas smell, Northeast 112th Drive and Northeast 117th Avenue. Priority 3, engine 11, outside gas smell, Northeast 112th Drive and Northeast 117th Avenue.

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1: I'm on 10 over Duff here. Happy to get sorry.
2: Thank you. Happy to have you showing. Can I have a show on the family? Can I make access?

5 exit 16 right, Toyota Corolla, Charles William, Adam 1439.

Priority 2, Squad 61, breathing problem, 6306 Northeast Hazeldale Avenue, Unit A. Priority 2, Squad 61, breathing problem, 6306 Northeast Hazeldale Avenue, Unit A, map page 2110.

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听着是听话下跟各自一包。In the V4 5 5 South East 177 Avenue, 22 to 58.

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சார் செக் சைஸ் வாங்கிட்டு சார். Not a 68 22, 250, 250, 150, 150, 150, 150, 150, 150, 150, 150, 150, 150, 150, 150, 150, 150, 150, 150, 150, 150, 150, 150, 150, 150, 150, 150, 150, 150, 150, 150, 150, 150, 150, 150, 150, 150, 150, 150, 150, 150, 150, 150, 150, 150, 150, 150, 150, 150, 150, 150, 150, 150, 150, 150, 150, 150, 150, 150, 150, 150, 150, 150, 150, 150, 150, 150, 150, 150, 150, 150, 150, 150, 150, 150, 150, 150, 150, 150, 150, 150, 150, 150, 150, 150, 150, 150, 150, 150, 150, 150, 150, 150, 150, 150, 150, 150, 150, 150, 150, 150, 150, 150, 150, 150, 150, 150, 150, 150, 150, 150, 150, 150, 150, 150, 150, 150, 150, 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

Fatality 5. Engine 5. Carbon monoxide inhalation or hazmat. 7300 Northeast 62nd Street. Unit A5. Priority 5. Engine 5. Carbon monoxide inhalation or hazmat. 7300 Northeast 62nd Street. Unit A5. Map page 2208.

Priority 4, engine 5, unknown problem, 5414 Northeast 81st Avenue, Unit P106, at Glenwood Place, The Paris. Priority 4, engine 5, unknown problem, 5414 Northeast 81st Avenue, Unit P106, at Glenwood Place, The Paris. Map page 2217.

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0: 10.10 Southeast 78th Avenue.
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0: prior contact on July 12th this year. 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
1: Behavior suicide attempt, 10117, Northeast 9th Avenue, Unit G. Priority 4, Squad 61. Psychiatric abnormal behavior suicide attempt, 10117, Northeast 9th Avenue, Unit G. Map page 3134.

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Priority 3, engine 63, 6 person, 2805 Northeast 129th Street. Priority 3, engine 63, 6 person, 2805 Northeast 129th Street.

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0: man. 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
0: Thank you, ma'am. Good night, Miss Nash.

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Medic 1622 to 58. Medic 1621 2 1 to 3 4.

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Priority 3, engine 63, 13700 Northeast Salmon Creek Avenue, Unit 24, map page 3125. Refer to MDC for incident type.

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1: If you can possibly do a guns check, we're ready. Whitler, Engine, Ida, Tom, Engine, Edward Robert, Way, and I've come in there for Washington.
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1: 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Map page 1202.

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1: Northeast 84th Place. Priority 2. Engine 5. Fall. 6507 Northeast 84th Place. Map page 2208.

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Priority 5, engine 26, residential fire alarm, 18407 Northeast 43rd Place, map page 3112.

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Priority 5, engine 61. Unknown outside fire situation. Northeast 81st Street and Northeast Hazeldale Avenue. Priority 5, engine 61. Unknown outside fire situation. Northeast 81st Street and Northeast Hazeldale Avenue. Map page 2103.

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2: 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What is your service?
1: Refusal 3-4.

another one.

0: 1644.
1: Hey, it's MBA. I'm Sunday in 205 on up to 205 North.
0: That's
1: down on Cannon. I just flipped.
0: What's the church?

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1: Medicare K25, okay.

0: The traffic accident was caused by a truck pulling a long trailer that was kind of blocking both lanes trying to do a U-turn, and that trailer has now left.
1: You said it came down left, is that correct?
0: It left.
1: Okay. Do we know its direction was northbound 205? What did it do?
0: 15 westbound on Auto, inbound Auto, damage to the right side of the truck and trailer.

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1: 25 negative, the flip vehicle is off the roadway.
0: Copy.
1: From 1625, we've also left for transfer to a patient, the occupant of the flip vehicle, to identity medical.
0: Okay.

0: Just heard ground injury, engine power truck probably going to continue. Can we get an ops channel? It doesn't need to be monitored.
1: Okay, you have a 5-word repeating 51.
2: I believe we are holding a transmission at the only patient to be transported and then no additional patients on scene. Is that correct?
1: It's incorrect, but there's no medical need. It was medic 1625 at Longview, and they already have a patient on a different call, but there's no medical need for them.
2: 1624 copies, work careful.
1: 248.

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1: Wait.
0: 1-4-4-4.

0: 1625 from Battalion 2 on call.
1: Further, go ahead.
0: Yeah, the occupant of the vehicle, did they give any indication where they're going? We're not finding anybody on scene currently.
1: They just stated that they needed to go to work. They were going to hang out for you guys. So it's a possibility they could eat down any of the other cars.
0: Thanks. We'll see you second.

Charlie Oscar, Shark Nation Visual, the Dingley Field Roadway, for westbound Hazard, vehicle is on the top.

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1: I'll go fix your little arm.

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Priority 5, engine 91, residential fire alarm, 31709 Southeast 22nd Street, map page 1405.

0: 1325, we're going to be extended just a couple minutes. 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

0: and block both lanes of westbound Patton so that the vehicle out of the ditch.
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1: Three seven five forty.

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Priority 2, engine 91, medic 42, unconscious or fainting episode, 8710 North Juniper Street, map page 2321.

entrance to the stairwell, I believe, people than each other. 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
1: Ten. Priority 3, Squad 5, fall 5300 Northeast 82nd Avenue, Unit 110, map page 2217. Priority 4, engine 32, fall 23513 Northeast 229th Street. Priority 4, engine 32, fall 23513 Northeast 229th Street, map page 4334.

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2: Oh, 2805 Northeast 129th Street. Priority 3, engine 63. Fall 2805 Northeast 129th Street.
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0: Priority 5, engine 42, marked up fire, Northwest 16th Avenue and Northwest Cascade Street. Priority 5, engine 42, marked up fire, Northwest 16th Avenue and Northwest Cascade Street. Map page 1309.
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1: 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We're preloading 2610 at 64th Avenue.

0: 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Priority 3, engine 33, 6 person, 18304 Northeast 255th Circle. Map page 4330.
1: Three unconscious, 2610 Southeast 161 down.
0: Avenue, Unit 123. Priority 2, Engine 9. Unconscious or fainting episode, 2610 Southeast 164th Avenue, Unit 123. Map page 1201.
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1: Okay, I'm denying that interview. I show you right here and clear.
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0: 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We'll be en route. Also be advised waiting in the station zone for that tap out.
1: Yeah, copy. Location is down. They're upgrading it, so I'm just manually tapping for now.
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And Bernick 16 06 copy, 6 on the coast portal.

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Engine 8 priority 2, breathing problems, not alert. 10617 Northeast 11th Street. Map page will be 2228. Response channel fire comm, timeout 728.

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0: 361-77.
1: Priority 5, truck 1, unknown outside fire situation, 5700 I-5 southbound, at I-5 southbound, north of Main Street. Priority 5, truck 1, unknown outside fire situation, 5700 I-5 southbound, at I-5 southbound, north of Main Street. Map page 2115.

0: grew up at FBA, showing up on the other side of the house town to do the fairgrounds.
1: Fishing during copies. Well, they're both in slur. 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
1: 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You're going to start at First Salmon Creek for an 8:30 pickup.

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0: 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Priority 5, engine 5, residential fire alarm, 3706 Northeast 83rd Circle, map page 2101.
1: Yes.

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1: Okay, we're stopping. Six, Sam, Tom.

0: 26, this is just called. Can you guys make me contact with?
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And Medic 1606 Creeler 11301 Refuge 7th Street.

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1: Engine 63, sick person, 804 Northeast 126th Street. Priority 3, engine 63, sick person, 804 Northeast 126th Street, map page 3127.

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0: 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I got a straight for a Bueller 14406 Northeast 20th Avenue.
1: Thank you, 537 status.
2: We'll go on. I'm not going to be able to do that.

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0: 1602, I thought the morning is 1601, I probably 1601, I'm going to have you start towards 36, please.
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0: Charles Raddick. East 502 from South 5, Blue Toyota Corolla, plate similar to Ocean David, 4699, claim terminal high rate, near collisions.
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1: 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Map page 2111.

Priority 1, engine 41, medic 41, chest pain, 740 Northeast Dallas Street, unit 104. Priority 1, engine 41, medic 41, chest pain, 740 Northeast Dallas Street, unit 104, map page 1311.

0: It's just the medical pendant alarm that's mapping to that location. It's called El Sapo. I'm not sure if that what that exactly is, but there is no room number or anything. I think it's a restaurant.
1: Copy, please.

0: they found out they are not on scene yet.
1: Got it. 161 from truck 63.
0: Truck 63, you can disregard truck 63. That was a duplicate call.
1: Received.
2: Staging for this call.
3: Northeast 117th Avenue, map page 3222.
1: Oh. 537, then for him.
0: She's called before from the Lewis and Clark apartment, 621 Broadway Street, but it doesn't show a room number.
4: Squad 1 copies. We don't see anything at the restaurant. Is there any previous history for a room number at Lewis and Clark?
2: Negative.
0: I'm going to try to the alarm company back to see if they can find anything else out, maybe a address that she registered with.
1: Yeah,
5: 927.
1: 527, 915.

0: yourself. Thanks for that question.
1: Here we go. Exactly. So we'll do what we were saying.

0: Yeah, no, you stage in round 2 stage as well. I'll put it up the call.
1: So, 472nd Avenue, and stopping.
0: Five, three, one, two, northeast, 82nd Avenue.

0: 309 at 621 Broadway, where do you live?
1: East 142, Clinton Hill Road and S7, I believe, close to Calabash.
2: And you're going to be looking, the 117th Avenue call, looking for a Volvo with somebody standing outside wearing a trench coat.
3: Back on 1031.
2: Between 31.
3: I've arrived. We're at 144th and 117th. One black Volvo hood up. Appears to be smoking from the engine compartment. 1031 will be 144th command.
2: Copy, Battalion 31 arrives, 144th command at 920.
4: Command, engine 31 will arrive at.
3: Received, I'll go ahead and pull past, and you come in behind me.
4: Busy.
5: Unit A, map page 2124.

0: Calvin. Thank you.
1: I know that a sheriff's officer arrived 3 minutes ago and I have not got an update yet.
0: 273, copy, we'll wait for an update.
1: Thank you.
2: 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Unit JJ12, map page 2221.

0: 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Tunnel 2 and Tunnel 3 from Split.
1: Tunnel 3.
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0: 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Yeah, this is going to be room 154, not 156.
1: Okay.
0: 154.

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It's going to be code 3 for testing, 16412 North 78th Way. 3, Houston, stand up.

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1: 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Priority 3, engine 4, test pane, 16412 Northeast 78 Way, map page 2201.

0: 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Unknown problem. 2104 Northeast Four Seasons, Maine. Priority 4, Squad 6. Unknown problem. 2104 Northeast Four Seasons, Maine. Map page 2222.
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Priority 4, engine 43, medic 43, sick person, 5684 Day Street. 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
2: Engine 10, hemorrhage or laceration, 2801 Northeast 158th Avenue. Priority 3, engine 10, hemorrhage or laceration, 2801 Northeast 158th Avenue. Map page 2224.

0: 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Priority 3, Squad 35, Fall, 1106 Southeast 5th Avenue, map page 3202.
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Priority 3, engine 63, unconscious or fainting episode, 13317 Northeast 12th Avenue, map page 3126.

0: Priority 2, engine 62, engine 7, engine 25, battalion 61, commercial vehicle fire, 13000 I-5 northbound. Priority 2, engine 62, engine 7, engine 25, battalion 61, commercial vehicle fire, 13000 I-5 northbound. Map page 3126.
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0: 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Priority 3, Squad 61, convulsion or seizure, 6019 Northeast 6th Avenue, map page 2110.
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0: 1614 Heavy Kim Post 34, 1602 Prehler at 1917 Southeast 124th Court.
1: Thanks for the update. Fire comes down 51.
0: Battalion 51, go ahead.
1: Yeah, I traveled I-5 from 139th to 99th, and now up to 179th, and can't find anything. So we can call all units, and we'll just go with it, unable to locate.
0: Copy, another 4K, clear all units from I-5.

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0: 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I'll get you posted in a moment.

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1: 1674, 3%.

Priority 5, engine 62, investigation assist, 3302 Northwest 112th Street. Priority 5, engine 62, investigation assist, 3302 Northwest 112th Street, map 3132.

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Southwest 911.

Priority 5, engine 2, unknown outside fire situation. 1104, I-5 northbound. At I-5 northbound, exit 1B to 4th plane. Priority 5, engine 2, unknown outside fire situation. 1104, I-5 northbound. At I-5 northbound, exit 1B to 4th plane. Map page 2127.

Priority 2, Engine 5, traumatic injury, 3118 Northeast 72nd Street. Priority 2, Engine 5, traumatic injury, 3118 Northeast 72nd Street, map page 2112.

14713 Northeast 5th Avenue. Priority 3, truck 63, 6 person. 14713 Northeast 5th Avenue. Map page 3122. Traumatic injury, 3118 Northeast 72nd Street. Priority 2, Squad 5. Traumatic injury, 3118 Northeast 72nd Street. Map page 2112.

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0: 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Priority 3, engine 43, medic 41, fall 177 Southeast James Street, map page 1312.
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priority 4, ending 53, fall, northwest 133rd Street and northwest 13th Place. Priority 4, engine 53, fall, northwest 133rd Street and northwest 13th Place, map page 3128.

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1: Yeah, when you get parts, let me know. We'll finish your 1089.
0: Thank you, we'll park.

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Priority 2, Engine 11, Engine 4, Truck 1, Battalion 2, Commercial Vehicle Fire, 8401 Northeast 117th Avenue. Response Channel, Ops 51, Map Page 2203. Squad 1, Stroke, East 7th Street and Broadway Street. Priority 2, Squad 1, Stroke, East 7th Street and Broadway Street. 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
0: 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And coming in, so with

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0: Hi, Judy at 58-1304. You will be up to 386, please.
1: I'm sorry,
0: 16-10, I've got cover down the road. If you are ready, I'll put you on your thing there.
2: That would be great, thank you.

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1: And 1604, I've got you heading at 36 as well.
2: Dispatch me at 1673. We're still staged in the lobby of the clinic. We got here early for the appointment.

Yeah,

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0: 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Priority 3, Squad 105, Engine 103, Medic 51, Convulsion or Seizure, 13711 Northeast 401st Wave. 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

0: 16-09, we will have to try again. I just got a code 3 of contact with Fred Meyer at 16600, so this will be over.
1: At Fred Meyer. 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

0: weather report. Our cat says that power always let us, is that correct?
1: Do they have any phone details, or it looked like it was a computer issue?
2: Can you
1: copy that we are still in the call? Yes, this is entirely an AMR call, so I really don't have much to do with it, but I will get in your call for them to put you on.

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Unknown problem. Northeast 95th Avenue and East Mill Plain Boulevard. Priority 4, engine 8. Unknown problem. Northeast 95th Avenue and East Mill Plain Boulevard. Map page 2228.

Medic 1613, Greenwood, actually code 3, 7511, Southeast 2nd Street, Battleground.

priority 3, squad 35, 6 person, 511 Southeast 2nd Street, unit 29. Priority 3, squad 35, 6 person, 511 Southeast 2nd Street, unit 29, map page 3202.

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Priority 6, Medic 41, sick person, 26502 Southeast 5th Street, map page 2335.

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1: O2, Northeast 75th Light. Priority 3, Engine 6. 6 person, 10302, Northeast 75th Light. Map page 2209.

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1: Priority 3, engine 63, 13711 Northwest 2nd Avenue, unit Z185. Priority 3, engine 63, 13711 Northwest 2nd Avenue, unit Z185, map page 3127. 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

0: 7 post Ivy, please.
1: Northeast 8th Way, Unit 17. Priority 2, Truck 5, Abdominal Pain. 8507 Northeast 8th Way, Unit 17.

0: 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Priority 3, engine 5, test pane, 6202 Northeast 119th Street, map page 3230.
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2: 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Yeah, that was ready. 89 upgrading code 3 transport. Medic 16, take a copy. Medic 16, 16, 1 take a pre-alert. 1119 Northwest 95th Street. Medic 16, 01 pre-alert. 1520 Northeast 94th Street.

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1: 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Priority 5, engine 61, public assist, 1119 Northwest 95th Street, map page 2104.
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1: On ball, 1520 Northeast 94th Street. Priority 3, squad 61. Ball, 1520 Northeast 94th Street. Map page 2102.

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1: 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Priority 1, Engine 6, Test Payne, 4902 Northeast 94th Avenue, Unit 116, Map Page 2216.

Tag motorcycle East 14, just east of Tunnel 3. County advised, subjects are on scene attempting to hide the motorcycle. A white female, unknown description, a male mid-20s with a black baseball cap.

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1: Medic 1615, 15, 15, 15, 15, 15, 15, 15, 15, 15, 15, 15, 15, 15, 15, 15, 15, 15, 15, 15, 15, 15, 15, 15, 15, 15, 15, 15, 15, 15, 15, 15, 15, 15, 15, 15, 15, 15, 15, 15, 15, 15, 15, 15, 15, 15, 15, 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15, 15, 15, 15, 15, 15, 15, 15, 15, 15, 15, 15, 15, 15, 15, 15, 15, 15, 15, 15, 15, 15, 15, 15, 15, 15, 15, 15

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0: Priority 3, engine 63, truck 21, battalion 61, traffic accident, Northeast Highway 99 and Northeast 129th Street. Priority 3, engine 63, truck 21, battalion 61, traffic accident, Northeast Highway 99 and Northeast 129th Street, map page 3126.
1: Position 13, would you like us to take the Coast Recall request or two?
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1: Northeast 5th circle. Priority 3, engine 8, fall 14103 northeast 5th circle. Map page 2226.

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Priority 3, truck 1, fall, Northwest Franklin Street and Northwest 49th Street. 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
0: you
1: can
0: clear. Yeah, 1670, I looked at the wrong unit there. You're going to 4-5 Charlie, please. 8-16-71 is going to 4-0.

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1: This is from the 15th, 8th, 9th, 5th, 9th, 9th, 9th, 9th, 9th, 9th, 9th, 9th, 9th, 9th, 9th, 9th, 9th, 9th, 9th, 9th, 9th, 9th, 9th, 9th, 9th, 9th, 9th, 9th, 9th, 9th, 9th, 9th, 9th, 9th, 9th, 9th, 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

and a 1674. Coming out the 4, room 411, they are looking for a 1400 contact time. Going to the Bill Foster home on Northeast 28th Street. 64-year-old male, seen for respiratory failure. Needs O2 and a liter. Needs a PCS. Again, looking for that 1400 contact time.

Engine 35, unconscious or fainting episode, 1201 Southwest 13th Avenue at Walmart. Priority 2, Engine 35, unconscious or fainting episode, 1201 Southwest 13th Avenue at Walmart. Map page 3203.

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Northeast 87th Avenue and Northeast 5th Street. Priority 3, engine 3, traffic accident. Northeast 87th Avenue and Northeast 5th Street, map page 2229.

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1: The MBA 505 Northeast 87th Avenue.
0: Engine 10, heart problem, 17702 Northeast 31st Street, map page 2319.

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3-16-09, code 3 in the facility, 12607 Southeast Oakland Boulevard, 3-16-15-15, code 58, please.

Priority 3, Block 10, traffic accident, Northeast 23rd Street and Northeast 187th Avenue. Priority 3, Block 10, traffic accident, Northeast 23rd Street and Northeast 187th Avenue, map page 2319.

engine 6, breathing problem. 11412 Northeast 49th Street, Unit G7, at Oak Creek Apartment. Priority 2, engine 6, breathing problem. 11412 Northeast 49th Street, Unit G7, at Oak Creek Apartment. Map page 2215.

0: Greener Facility, 2529 Northeast 139th Street, Lake 1612, Creeler, 12607 Southeast Mill Plain Boulevard.
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Priority 2, Engine 8, unconscious or fainting episode, 13500 Northeast 9th Street, map page 2226.

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Priority 2, engine 5, breathing problem, 9109 Northeast 91st Place, map page 2205.

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Priority 3, engine 42, medic 42, 6 person, 3401 Northwest Lake Road, map page 2333.

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1: Five, unconscious or fainting episode, 7600 Northeast 41st Street, map page 2217.

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Priority 3, Squad 6, 12203 Northeast 23rd Street. Map page 2222. 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
1: 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Engine 10. Fire test call only. 1501 Northeast 164th Avenue at Station 10. 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

0: 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Flight 1607, post 58, please.
1: 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Priority 2, engine 8. Check pain, 12607 Southeast Mill Plain Boulevard, at Kaiser Cascade Park, map page 2234.

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Priority 2, Squad 6, breathing problem, 4000 Northeast 109th Avenue, Unit 213. Priority 2, Squad 6, breathing problem, 4000 Northeast 109th Avenue, Unit 213, map page 2216. Priority 2, Squad 73, Engine 73, Squad 71, Tender 73, Rescue 71, Grass or Grass Fire, 437 North Dubois Road. Priority 2, Squad 73, Engine 73, Squad 71, Tender 73, Rescue 71, Grass or Grass Fire, 437 North Dubois Road. Response Channel Control 8. Map page 6214. North Leaser Road and East Mill Plain Boulevard, map page 2229. Priority 3, Engine 10, Fire Public Assist for EMS, 17171 Southeast 22nd Drive. Priority 3, Engine 10, Fire Public Assist for EMS, 17171 Southeast 22nd Drive, map page 1201.

so far, closest address probably going to be 441 DuBois Road. So about a third of an acre spreading into some of the dead timber.

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Heart problem. 12404 Northeast 22nd Street. 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
1: 1661 transmitting 1616, code 1 Legacy, and for whoever's requesting a hospital status, all Clark County hospitals are green, all green, all fields, totally green.
2: 1615,
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1: 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Engine 61 Stroke 1411 Northeast 65th Street. Priority 2, Engine 61, Stroke 1411 Northeast 65th Street, Map Page 2111.

0: 18-1-8, I'm going to have you take 45 Alpha instead. 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
1: 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You too.

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Priority 3, engine 10, fall 1301, Northeast 136th Avenue, at Department of Licensing, map page 2226.

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Priority 1, Squad 105, Engine 103, Medic 52, Chest Pain, 34817 Northeast 119th Avenue. Map page 5234. Priority 2, Engine 91, Medic 41, Fall 5208 Northeast 275th Avenue. Priority 2, Engine 91, Medic 41, Fall 5208 Northeast 275th Avenue. Map page 2313.

Priority 5, Squad 35. Unknown outside fire situation. Southwest 20th Avenue and Southwest 6th Street. Priority 5, Squad 35. Unknown outside fire situation. Southwest 20th Avenue and Southwest 6th Street. Map page 3203.

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0: 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Priority 5, engine 3, unknown outside fire situation, 6126 Broadview Lane, map page 2230.
1: Thank you, 15, 15, 15, 15, 15, 15, 15, 15, 15, 15, 15, 15, 15, 15, 15, 15, 15, 15, 15, 15, 15, 15, 15, 15, 15, 15, 15, 15, 15, 15, 15, 15, 15, 15, 15, 15, 15, 15, 15, 15, 15, 15, 15, 15, 15, 15, 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15, 15, 15, 15, 15, 15, 15, 15, 15, 15, 15, 15, 15, 15, 15, 15, 15, 15, 15, 15, 15, 15, 15, 15, 15, 15, 15, 15,

0: 316-16-16, code 3, just pain, 2805 Northeast, 129th Street.
1: Priority 3, engine 63, kept pain, 2805 Northeast, 129th Street. Priority 3, engine 63, kept pain, 2805 Northeast, 129th Street, map page 3125.

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1: test. Okay, Mary 1612, there's that destination, Mary 1607. 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
0: We are clear of the insurance people.
1: Candy 1674, clear to go.

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1: 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Okay, it looks like all the BLRT is not there. 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